changed. And I traveled around the world, think where you living at now. I heard you moved to Austin, got an apartment and settled down. And every once in a while, I start texting, write a paragraph, but then I delete the message. Think about you like a pastime, I could cry you a river, get you baptized. Or I wasn't ready to act right, used to always think

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1: 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Someone who's out every weekday.

why not leak it? I look so good, you look so good, maybe we should all leak it together. F*** it. You only live once, let the people see!